quit, don't even think about it. We're right on the edge now. Don't wanna go to bed now. We bang and shout, yeah, we're too loud. They knock next door, keep the damn

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Are you gonna win? Are you gonna live? What you gonna give to clear the air you've been breathing? When you fighting yourself, do you know who you beating? That's the price. Tick-tock and empty pockets to fill your soul. The bottomless need, checking out anytime you like, but you could never leave. 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Your mind bends and breaks when you don't pay the price to fly. Intelligently artificial, officially artificial irrelevance. AI chatting your GPT, tracking your VIZ, NC through privacy. Flesh-covered technology, finding

How about them what it? Them not bad, badder than me, which one of them are bad? Them the one we rise up my arms, yeah. Trust me, them will all get slaughter. Me like a slaughter, kill all them, slaughter in war. Nothing but torture. Me like a slaughter and kill all of them, which one of them are for dead? Stop talking, cause me don't like how when I talk too much. Why them I love talk bad? None of them why they bad. I will do them, it's a serious thing, yeah. Me don't tell them why them already, none of them why they bad.

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Sing like a child. 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Because there's no escape.

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